Do you understand what I'm talking about? 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

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I'd like to say all the beautiful people. There's so many people gave the life to the world of love, which is called music, the universal language. And right now, we want to say a special tribute to the undisputed king of rock.

Thank you, Tony. I want to say something for Jim Reeves, Buddy Holly, Jackie Wilson, Joe Tex, Ben Crosby, Nat King Cole, Minnie Riperton. So many beautiful people, if you will, ladies and gentlemen. Right here. A few more things I want to say right here. I want to get a 30-second round of silence. But not one, not two, but three Prince of Peace, if you will. Not one, not two, but three Prince of Peace. John Lennon, Bob Marley, and Marvin Gaye.

wonder if you're lonesome tonight. 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I loved you at first glance. You read your lines so cleverly and never missed a cue. Then came act two. You seemed to change, you acted strange, and why I've never known. 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But I'd rather go on hearing your lies than to go on living without you. Now the stage is bare, and I'm standing there with emptiness all around. And if you won't come back to me, then they can bring the curtain down.

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1: Are you in the mood for singing? Give us a little help with this. 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

noch eine melkanische Gaststar zum ersten Mal im Fernsehen auf dem europäischen Kontinent. And for my little bit in English, this is one of my very, very favorite stars. He's a wonderful man. Here to sing his new one. It's called Something's Got a Hold of My Heart, Mr. Gene Pitney.